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4: It's a warm but quiet evening out there across central Mississippi. Temperatures are slipping back down to some 80s and we'll end up in the 70s with clear skies later tonight. Tomorrow for your Tuesday, mid-90s, just a touch hotter, lots of sun, and we'll have mid and upper 90s the rest of the week. I'm meteorologist Matt Standridge.

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Music that has all the cars honking. 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
5: This evening it is warm. Temperatures are slowly falling back down to some 80s under mainly clear skies. We'll end up in the low 70s later tonight. We're going to notice both our afternoons and our overnights getting a little warmer day by day as we move forward. Upper 90s are likely later this week. Lots of sun, no rain chances. I'm meteorologist Matt Stindridge.

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6: This evening, it is warm. Temperatures are slowly falling back down to some 80s under mainly clear skies. We'll end up in the low 70s later tonight. We're going to notice both our afternoons and our overnights getting a little warmer day by day as we move forward. Upper 90s are likely later this week. Lots of sun, no rain chances. I'm meteorologist Matt Stendridge.

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The worst part of growing up is always doing what you're told and homework. 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
12: This evening, it is warm. Temperatures are slowly falling back down to some 80s under mainly clear skies. We'll end up in the low 70s later tonight. We're going to notice both our afternoons and our overnights getting a little warmer day by day as we move forward. Upper 90s are likely later this week. Lots of sun, no rain chances. I'm meteorologist Matt Stanley.

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No riding shining arm at night. She will save herself this time. And in fact, tonight, she did confirm. 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
6: Tonight, we're mainly clear. Temperatures fall to the low 70s, maybe just a touch warmer than last night, but pretty quiet overall. High pressure is in place. The rest of the week does look fairly dry. We'll have lots of sun tomorrow. Tuesday, highs mid-90s and maybe upper 90s by Thursday and Friday. I'm meteorologist Matt Standridge.

It's Adam and Allison, and we're back tomorrow when you wake up with Cash in a Flash at 7:40. You can win $200, and then after that, drama on the DM dilemma. 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
2: Tonight, we're mainly clear. Temperatures will fall to the low 70s. Maybe just a touch warmer than last night, but pretty quiet overall. High pressure is in place. The rest of the week does look fairly dry. We'll have lots of sun tomorrow. Tuesday, highs mid-90s and maybe upper 90s by Thursday and Friday. I'm meteorologist Matt Standridge.

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2: Tonight, we're mainly clear. Temperature to fall to the low 70s. Maybe just a touch warmer than last night, but pretty quiet overall. High pressure's in place. The rest of the week does look fairly dry. We'll have lots of sun tomorrow. Tuesday, highs mid-90s and maybe upper 90s by Thursday and Friday. I'm meteorologist Matt Standridge.

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2: Tonight, we're mainly clear. Temperatures will fall to the low 70s. Maybe just a touch warmer than last night, but pretty quiet overall. High pressure's in place. The rest of the week does look fairly dry. We'll have lots of sun tomorrow. Tuesday, highs mid-90s and maybe upper 90s by Thursday and Friday. I'm meteorologist Matt.

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2: Tonight, we're mainly clear. Temperatures will fall to the low 70s. Maybe just a touch warmer than last night, but pretty quiet overall. High pressure's in place. The rest of the week does look fairly dry. We'll have lots of sun tomorrow. Tuesday, highs mid-90s and maybe upper 90s by Thursday and Friday. I'm meteorologist Matt Standridge.

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Another day full of pointless meetings at work? 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

She'll be all right. No riding shining on at night. She will save herself this time. And in fact, tonight, she did confirm. The cold never lasts, my darling.

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2: Tonight, we're mainly clear. Temperatures will fall to the low 70s. Maybe just a touch warmer than last night, but pretty quiet overall. High pressure is in place. The rest of the week does look fairly dry. We'll have lots of sun tomorrow. Tuesday, highs mid-90s and maybe upper 90s by Thursday and Friday. I'm meteorologist Matt Standridge.

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0: 50%, 47 to be exact, according to a survey, have played ping pong in the middle of the workday.
1: Nuh-uh.
0: That's what they say. And honestly, if you just take into account that I would imagine some people are lying about that and saying, no, it's got to be over 50%.
1: What?
0: 601-995-1017. Have you ever? Because even if, you know, maybe Mississippi is less so than the average in America, there still has to be a handful of Adam and Allison family members who play ping pong on the clock.
1: I bet it's at least a third.
0: I mean, maybe. 601-995-1017 is our phone number. And by the way, this is not like a work in the office versus work at home thing, because 47% of people who work at home say the same thing. Yeah, they've gotten it on the clock.
1: That's crazy. That was not something that I did whenever I was working from home. The most I did was, you know, maybe an hour before my shift was over. I might have a margarita.
0: 601 on the clock. 995-1017. If you've got a story, maybe somebody got caught at your office, like you don't want to tell on yourself, but you're okay with telling on Bob and Carrie from accounting that, jeez, you know, they got in trouble.
1: That's wild to think about. Like, it makes me worried about, like, where has it happened in this office?
0: I've actually heard rumors, but I won't repeat them. Mm-hmm. Mm-hmm.
1: Ew.
0: Mm-hmm. 601-995-1017 if you have a story about this happening. My grandfather told me a story whenever he was a young man, like in his early 20s. Not about him. Oh my gosh, not about him. But I guess one of his like bosses or supervisors got caught by another boss or supervisor with a cashier in the cooler. Because they worked at a grocery store.
1: That's so gross. Yeah.
0: 601-995-1017 if you've got any experience with this. If you were wondering which generation is leading this trend, it is...

two things around Jackson we can all agree on is your mama's cooking and Jackson's number one hit music station, Y101. More biscuits and gravy, please. Thanks, Mom.

0: Andrea just texted us and said, not me driving and thinking y'all meant playing actual ping pong ball during work office hours. I was so confused as y'all were talking, then it hit me. That's still crazy, though. Zero experience with that, playing ping pong at work for Andrea. But again, then I should have maybe been a little more clear. Ping pong is like our code word. If you're new to the show, it's the code word we say for whatever special time.
1: Yeah, you're pinging and you're ponging.
0: Exactly. Back and forth action. Absolutely. 601-995-1017. Anonymous, of course. My friend worked a job where he was able to leave the office whenever he wanted to. We enjoyed playing ping pong on a regular basis midday. I will also admit to having an interview, wink, wink, at a school to play ping pong with the principal. Not locally, though. Not locally. 601-995-1017 is our phone number.
1: Oh my gosh.
0: Good morning, James. What's up?
2: All right, so I got a fun story. Can't drop where I work, of course, but it wasn't involving me, but an ex-coworker of mine actually left some pretty spicy ping pong footage in the front desk computer of our job.
1: Ew!
0: Was it a home movie?
2: Oh, yes.
0: Oh, my gosh.
1: Was it recorded at work or something that they recorded home that then they brought to work?
2: They recorded it at home and left it in their, they were the front desk clerk.
1: Oh.
2: So when they were relieved of their position that afternoon and the next, or when they went to lunch and the next person sat down, they said, what's in the

0: drive. Oh, God.
1: Wait, so they were fired for something else, and then they left their ping pong tape there?
0: No, they went to lunch.
1: Oh, I see what you're saying. I thought you meant they were relieved of their duties, and then they found the booty.
0: No.
1: I see.
0: They went to lunch, and someone found the booty.
1: Did they get in trouble for the tape?
0: They were terminated.
1: Yeah. I see. Yeah, thank you, James. Appreciate you. Whew. Here's a wild text. I caught my ex-husband, who's a police officer, hooking up with one of his female coworkers while on the clock. Can you please anonymously tell us what happened next? Do you catch them? Is it in the police car? Were the handcuffs being utilized?
2: Oh my gosh.
1: What was happening there? 601-995-1017 is our phone number.
2: Oh my God. I am literally having to pick my job off the floor after every
1: Your
2: single-
1: job?
2: My job. My job.
1: It sounded like you said I had to pick my job up off the floor.
2: These text messages are shocking.
1: Adam and Allison.
2: And we're looking for the littlest Wayne fan in the metro.
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12: It's a quiet start for your Tuesday morning across central Mississippi. Mainly clear skies. Temperatures are still cooler because they're about to heat up the rest of the week as high pressure builds. With the mid-90s, it will get hot today, but then upper 90s the rest of the week. I'm meteorologist Matt Standridge.

0: seem like it's worth a lawsuit. It's why 101, Adam and Allison, Comcast is facing a lawsuit from one of their employees in Connecticut. David says he was allegedly tied down to a chair and pied in the face by a coworker because he had poor sales for a month. Comcast says the company has a zero tolerance policy for harassment, humiliation, or any behavior that compromises a respectful and safe workplace. I guess I'm imagining some sales manager somewhere in Connecticut at this Comcast store was like, all right, here's what we're going to do.
1: Yeah.
0: Lowest salesman gets pied in the face by the highest salesperson.
1: Right.
0: Is that that big of a deal?
1: Well, listen, here's the thing. If the lowest employee who got pied in the face, David or whatever his name was, if he was on board with this up until he was the one with the lowest sales record, if he was all for, I can't wait till Pi Day.
0: Yeah.
1: I'm so excited. This is going to be so fun, so funny. And then you can't handle getting pied in the face. That's a you problem. You need to look inward.
0: So here's my thing. Like, I'm imagining, who would you want to pie in the face? Which coworker would you currently want to pie in the face? What did they do that makes them deserve a punishment of a pie to the face? 601-995-1017. Because I will admit to being the coworker at one time. A couple years ago, I did something here that I should have got pied in the face for.
1: Really?
0: I wish I would have thought of this as a punishment for what I did. But before we got our station vehicle wrapped, it's called, like, with the logos on it and everything, we had these radio station logo magnets, real big, that would go on the side of the van.
1: Uh-huh.
0: And you weren't, like, I got to my event that I was at. It was at a car wash or something. Put my magnet on the van and then did not take it off. Magnet gone forever. There's no more magnet. It's
1: flew
0: gone.
1: Off while you were driving back to the station.
0: And I had to go into our boss Jan's office, tail between my legs, and it's like, forgot to take the magnet off the van, Jan. I'll pay for it. Like, if you want me to like take it out of my paycheck, whatever you want to do. And they were very cool about it. But if I could have walked in and said, Jan, I would like you to pie me in the face as punishment, I think that people would have really liked that.
1: I love this. Not so much just because, like, it'd be fun to pie people in the face. But I kind of like that it's like, you know what? When you have those little hiccups at work, you get a little pie in the face.
0: Yeah.
1: Like, there are certainly instances for myself where I think I would have gotten a pie in the face. But there's also a former boss that we had who took the station off the air for about 30 minutes. It caused a massive panic attack for

0: for him. And I think if we could have resolved that with like, okay, you're just going to get a little pie in the face. That would have been like, don't have a panic attack over it. It's okay. But you're going to get a little whipped cream on your face that you're going to be able to make yourself feel better with.
1: If every time that guy screwed something up, he got a pie in the face, there would be no more pies. 601-995-1017.
0: No.
1: Who would you like to pie in the face at work?

0: Y101. We were talking about this guy in Connecticut. He was working as a salesman for Comcast, and his sales were the lowest, so his punishment was getting a pie in the face. He's now suing Comcast, saying this is not good.
1: And you know what? I got words for this guy because I've worked at a business very similar to Comcast. In fact, one of Comcast's competitors.
0: Oh.
1: And if you didn't do well, you had to do one of those performance plans.
0: Oh, the PIPs. Yeah. I'm familiar with a PIP.
1: And those were really unfun meetings. I would have much rather just a quick pie to the face.
0: 601-995-1017 is our phone number. Erica says she wants to pie her supervisor in the face because everything not related to him is a big deal. And it's actually not.
1: I bet he'd make a big deal out of getting pied in the face.
0: 601-995-1017 is our phone number. Morning, Nita. Who would you pie in the face at work and why?
2: Okay, I would not pie anybody in the face, Adam.
0: Why not?
2: And this is why. It's a catch 22, Allison, because I'm on your side too, as always. You know, I love you. Because, like you said, the whipped cream would make the loser feel.
1: Oh, no, Nina.
2: Good. But, okay, hear me out. Now, I just hear me out now.
0: Yeah.
2: Now, just imagine if you were really, really working your hardest to do well.
0: Uh huh.
2: And you still fail.
0: Yeah.
2: So then you get a pie to the face after working so hard. That will really make you feel so bad. So I don't think that would be an ego trip. And so it's like a catch 22. I think just kudos to those workers who are achieving, to motivate those who are underachieving to do better.
1: Aww. But,
2: you know, it just leaves the pies out. Just leave the pies out.
0: I don't know. Pie in the face to me doesn't seem like the worst punishment in the world. Like, you get a little pie. That's all right.
2: No.
0: All right.
2: Remember as the pie face girl.
0: Thank you so much for the phone call. Love you too. Talk to you later.

0: Oh, goodness gracious. It's Y101 out of an Allison. Pies in the face. Making productivity skyrocket everywhere.
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0: stuff, it feels like you're there with them.
1: Good morning.
2: Wake up with them every morning.
1: I wake up with them.
3: I love it because they can get away with more jokes in the morning than they would later in the day.
4: Tuesday, we are live. We're back 6:03 on August 4th, 2026. What's up, Allison?
0: Oh my gosh, I can't believe it.
4: You can't believe what?
0: So many things. I can't believe August is officially happening.
4: Well, we're 4 days
0: in. I know.
4: Is that why you're wearing orange today? Are you getting in the mood for fall?
0: No, I'm wearing orange today because I wore this to radio school last year.
4: Oh.
0: And so I know I'm not going to wear it this year.
4: That is hilarious.
0: But yeah, that's the other part that I can't believe is here. I have to start packing.
4: I know.
0: For radio school because in less than 24 hours, we're going to be on a flight.
4: Absolutely. Oh, I think we're leaving right now.
0: Yeah.
4: Tomorrow.
0: I have
4: at
0: not
4: this time.
0: Checked in either.
4: I have not done that either.
0: Oopsies. Probably going to be last aboard.
4: Dang it.
0: I set an alarm in my phone and everything, and it just didn't go off.
4: Although, here's the thing with being last aboard. Is that big of a deal? Because especially, like, we're flying to Atlanta tomorrow, so we're going to be on one of those tiny little planes. You got to gate check your carry-on bag anyway. So is it that big of a deal to be the last person on the plane?
0: Yes.
4: It feels like you're just going to have to be...
0: No.
4: You're going to spend the least amount of time on the uncomfortable airplane seat. No, you want to get on first.
0: I do. You are spiking my flight anxiety right now. I'm frustrated now. I was in such a good mood. I'm like, radio school, I get a pack, my nails are done, I feel great. And then you're like saying my worst case scenario out loud.
4: Worst case scenario? Why is it your worst case scenario?
0: Because it gives me anxiety. Like, I need to be first. I like to operate the airport the same way that I drive. I want to be the fastest. I don't want anyone to walk faster than me. I want to be the first in line. I want to beat everybody. That's why I travel alone, so I don't have to have any stragglers that I worry about. It's me. It's all about me.
4: Follow along on our journey tomorrow on our Instagram page. ADAMNALLISON is how you follow us. We'd appreciate that. It'll be all right.
0: I'm stressed.
4: It'll be all right. And now I'm really just dragging this whole thing out so you can't check into your flight.
0: That's
4: tomorrow.
0: So me. I'm doing it anyways. Play the song. I'm not paying attention anymore.
4: We've got a lot to do on the show today, Tuesday.

0: On the show today, Tuesday Tidbit at 7:20, a new way to buy your embarrassing items. Also, a cash in a flash at 7:40. You got a chance at $200.
1: Good day.
0: And a lot of other fun stuff, too, like the GM dilemma. You're checked in?
2: I'm checked in.
0: What group are you in?
2: Take that. I don't know. It's loading. It's spinning to get my boarding pass.
0: Let me know what group you're in. How funny will it be if we're in the same exact group, even though you checked in 30 seconds before I did?

0: in on Y101 before I get you the days to celebrate today, the national days. Allison just did the most Allison thing ever. Yes. She was concerned about what group she would be in boarding the plane tomorrow.
1: Right, because I realized I needed to be checked in before the show started, and the show had started, and it's like, darn it, now I'm going to be last to check into this freaking flight.
0: Except you decided to spring the extra $33.
1: Yeah, $33.50 to get better priority boarding, I believe is what it was called.
0: To get on a little plane to, actually, Charlotte, not Atlanta, to get on a little plane to Charlotte tomorrow, where there's no overhead bin space to begin with.
1: Listen, but I'm getting priority boarding on both flights, the one to Charlotte and the one to Cleveland.
0: Okay.
1: Trust me, it will ease my anxiety. Now, my anxiety is eased. Can't you tell?
0: Yeah, absolutely. Now the national days, and we've got a jingle for probably the best national day.
1: Okay.
0: Today.

0: chocolate chip cookie day.
1: The best.
0: A little salt on top of there. You ever have that?
1: Yeah.
2: Oh, so good.
1: I've homemade them before. I went through like a phase right
0: before. Wow, you homemade chocolate chip cookies. Shut up. No way.
1: Shut up. Listen, whenever I was growing up, at most, we would do like the Betty Crocker mix. That was like as homemade as the chocolate chip cookies got. But there was a phase like from the pandemic to like when we moved here, so like 2 years, where I was homemaking chocolate chip cookies all the time with like, I was doing the flour and the sugar. Sugar and the butter all by myself.
0: It's National Hooray for Kids Day, so hooray for kids. Pretty rude to put that right so close to the start of the school year, right?
1: Well, but also for any parents that are relieved that the kids are back in school, it could be like, hooray!
0: For the kids not being here anymore day. It is National White Wine Day today.
1: White wine?
0: White wine.
1: Ooh.
0: Yeah. And perfect timing. Pairing up National White Wine Day with National Single Working Women's Day.
1: Okay.
0: So if you're a... Why?

0: Why is that rude?
1: You're stereotyping.
2: How?
1: Not all single working women love white wine.
2: I'm just saying. I think that they kind of go together. And I wanted to carve out a little section of time to recognize the single working women in the Adam and Allison family. So if that would describe you, call or text us 601-995-1017. If you are a single working woman, call or text us. Let us know what you do for a living, and we'll give you a shout out next.
1: And let us know how you're going to celebrate today.
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5: It's a quiet start for your Tuesday morning across central Mississippi. Mainly clear skies. Temperatures are still cooler because they're about to heat up the rest of the week as high pressure builds. With the mid-90s, it will get hot today, but then upper 90s the rest of the week. I'm meteorologist Matt Standridge.

0: Crawford Allison celebrating Single Working Women's Day today on Y101. We wanted you to text us if you are indeed one of the single working women. And I just realized how creepy that might have sounded coming from me.
1: It does sound a little creepy coming from you.
0: I was not like trying to identify all the single ladies in the Adam and Allison family. That wasn't my attempt.
1: I think the key piece of this is that we are celebrating the fact that you

0: you are single, that you are working, that you are a woman, and we're not trying to change any of those things. If you were trying to hook up with these ladies, they would no longer be single.
1: Wouldn't be able to celebrate next year. Chelsea texted us and said, I would celebrate with white wine, but I prefer Crown. So that's what I'll be drinking when I get off. Chelsea, have a great day at work. Thank you for listening. It's Y101. We are Adam and Allison. And next on the show, speaking of women and men and the difference, who do you think?

0: drinking when I get off. Chelsea, have a great day at work. Thank you for listening. It's Y101. We are Adam and Allison. And next on the show, speaking of women and men and the difference, who do you think is more likely to be irritated by getting summoned for jury duty, men or women?
1: Oh, that's such a good question.
0: We have the answer, according to a survey, next on Y101. It is two songs away.

0: Adam and Allison on Y101. Allison, have you ever been summoned for jury duty before?
1: Once.
0: Have you really?
1: Yes.
0: Did you go?
1: No, because I was living in England at the time.
0: So you got out of it.
1: I did. I had to send some like petition to be like, oh, I'm not living there. I cannot make it.
0: I've actually never been called for jury duty ever in my life. And it kind of bums me out. Were you bummed out that you missed your opportunity to serve?
1: A little bit. Okay. Like, it was a little sad and a little relieved just because it really depends on the trial and you don't know until you get there what it's going to be, whether you want to stick around or not.
0: Yeah. New poll asked, if you were being called for jury duty, would you prefer to serve on a jury or not serve on a jury? 34% said they'd rather serve on the jury. 44 said they would prefer not to. And 21% said they're not sure, which how can you not be sure about that? That's a surefire way to not get picked for the jury. If you're like, oh, I can't decide one way or another. I'm not sure.
1: But see,
0: I'm on the fence.
1: I get the not sure thing because, like, if it's your everyday trial, I probably don't want to get picked. But, like, had the Jackson bribery scandal gone to trial, I was dying to be on that jury. I wanted to be on that jury so bad, which is why I wouldn't get picked. I understand, but I still wanted it.
0: Right. Men are actually more likely than women to be cool with serving on a jury.
1: Really?
0: 37% of men want to be on a jury.
1: That's so interesting because, I mean, I don't know if my dad wanted to serve on a jury, but my mom got summoned to jury duty way more often, and she always got picked.
0: Really?
1: Yeah, she was always going to crazy court cases.
0: Did she put anybody away? Do you know?
1: I don't think she ever put anybody away. She did solve a lot of, like, custody battles, though.
0: Oh.
1: A lot of those.
0: Oh, those might be juicier than, like, even a murder trial.
1: They were. She would spill the tea when she would come home.
0: Oh, are you not supposed to do that?
1: I don't think you're supposed to do that, but she would.
0: Oh, man. Now I'm wanting to be on a jury trial. Like,
1: right?
0: I could just only imagine the messiness of that.
1: Well, yeah, but you certainly wouldn't be allowed to talk about it on air until it was over.
0: Right, and that's the whole
1: thing. That's a hard thing.
0: I also think that our jobs, like, if we wanted to, like, if we got called, we could be like, hey, we're on the radio, and they'd probably dismiss us. I don't think they want radio people.
1: I don't think they do.
0: On juries. So, I don't know. But,
1: darn it.
0: I did find it interesting. I would have thought that women would have wanted to be on juries more than men.
1: I wonder if it's just because typically, like, if you think about married people with kids, the women are busier than the men, typically.
0: Sure. Yeah, no, that makes sense. And like, your job has to give you off work, but your kids don't give you off work for jury
1: duty.
0: They
1: don't.
0: It's really a problem. Somebody needs to talk to these kids. Coming up next on the show, the Good Vibe Tribe. Anything you're feeling good about, we want to hear it. Any good news, if it's making you smile, it's good enough for the Good Vibe Tribe. 601-995-1017 if you've got good vibes.
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1: 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Everything clear on 55, 20, and 220 for this Tuesday morning commute. Weather pretty nice right now, too, although the high today creeping all the way up to 90.

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0: Whether you're having a great morning so far or not so good, we're here with you and for you with the Good Vibe Tribe to hopefully put you in a good mood. 601-995-1017. What are you smiling about? We've got good news from the community and your life. What you got, Allison?
1: This is so cool. There was a group of Yazoo City High School students who did a little bit of a summer school program for financial literacy in the stock market. It was called Summer Saturdays, and they excelled in this 4-H stock market game. That got them the opportunity to travel to New York City, where they got to see the New York Stock Exchange in action. Then they went to the set of Good Morning America to meet Robin Roberts.
0: Oh my gosh.
1: Isn't that so cool?
0: That is awesome.
1: I'm jealous of those students.
0: Now your good vibes and our good vibes. I'm just feeling good today because tomorrow's a travel day.
1: Yeah.
0: We talked about that a little bit. That's always exciting. I'm very excited for getting through TSA because that's like the first layer of my travel anxiety that gets peeled away. Although for you, it was worth an extra $30 to get on the airplane early for your travel anxiety later.
1: I'm feeling great about my travel anxiety. My problems are solved. Everything's great. I know exactly where I'm going to be able to get my coffees throughout my trip.
0: You
1: life is good.
0: 601-995-1017 if you've got good vibes for us. Hannah says, I'm super stoked for the other half of my French onion cheesecake. Cheese steak waiting for me.
1: French onion cheesecake would be gross.
0: Yeah. Cheese steak waiting for me in the fridge at work today. It's the little things. Oh, and my daughter Capri said her good vibe is Spirit Halloween is finally open at the outlets.
1: Oh, also, I know a lot of people's good vibes are going to be the announcement that Starbucks made yesterday, the pumpkin spice latte, and all the fall menu items are back.

some good vibes from Jonas. Says, good morning, Adam and Allison. Happy Taco Tuesday. It's a great day to tackle the challenges, stack up victories, and keep those positive vibes flowing. Remember, success is a lot like a taco. It's built one layer at a time. Stay focused, stay energized, and keep moving forward. Have a great day. Good

0: good vibe tribe.
1: My favorite taco motivation is that the best tacos fall apart. So, like, it's okay if your life is falling apart a little bit.
2: The best. That is, like, that's some of the craziest stuff I've ever heard. The best tacos fall apart. Is that from a song or something?
1: I think it was a meme.
2: It should be a song. Sabrina Carpenter, get on writing that song.

0: close to the metro. The info you need to start your day just seconds away on Y101. We're Adam and Allison. And before we get into the news, we'd like to play you something that'll probably make you laugh. Mm-hmm. I have audio of the world's grumpiest cat.
1: Uh-oh.
0: I guess the cat was playing with that little springy door stopper thing that's on the wall. Cats apparently love that.
1: They do.
0: And this owner did not want that to be happening with his cat.
2: Please don't do that. You know why? You know why? You're going to hurt your abscess.
1: Oh.
2: Well, you may not care, but I care because it's me who has to pay the vet's bill. We need to keep it clean. Okay? So please, don't do that. Thank you.
0: That just doesn't seem like an animal I would want to invite into my home.
1: Well, I mean, I understand the cat's grumpy because normally it probably gets to play with that. But because it's got an abscess, it's not allowed to. And if there's one thing that you're not going to do, it's control a cat.
0: Another reason why I think that people inviting these awful creatures into their home is completely
1: so cute.
0: I don't get it. Now what matters to the metro. Powered by McDonald's. Looking to switch up your usual drink order? Head to your local McDonald's and try one of the all-new McCafe drinks. The first deaths in the cyclosporiasis, or however you say it, outbreak, have happened in Michigan. There were two people who passed away. Both had underlying health conditions and that may have been made worse by the illness and dehydration, according to the Department of Health in Michigan. The deaths come as cases in Michigan have climbed past 11,000, reaching a total of 11,234 people, including 193 people who had to be hospitalized. Locally, Hinds County is bringing in a special prosecutor to help tackle a growing backlog of criminal cases. Right now, nearly 250 people are sitting in the Raymond Detention Center without being formally indicted, some for months. County leaders say approved funding for the temporary prosecutor who will focus on moving these cases forward through the system faster. Officials hope the extra help will ease the court backlog and speed up justice for everybody involved. And finally, some Olivia Rodrigo news. We've been telling you about her and her new relationship with finance bro Julian. Well, Olivia Rodrigo, she had an ex. This guy, Louis Partridge. They had broken up a while ago, but he had kept a post on his Instagram up from December praising her Glastonbury set last year. Coincidentally, that post has been deleted.
1: I get it.
0: Like, really?
1: Yeah. Well, okay, because listen.
0: It'd be one thing if he took it down when they broke up, but the fact that he took it down after now she's like moved on, that seems petty.
1: Well, I think it is. I think if you like, I've listened to her new album a lot in full, and it seems like he was really good at playing the perfect boyfriend on social media and not actually being the perfect boyfriend. So I can see why he was like, I'm gonna keep this up because I'm great and I don't care what your album says about me. And then as soon as she hard launches with another guy, he's like, well, now I'm going to take it down.
0: Yeah. Well, Julian Cronenbergs is that other guy. I like saying his last name. Finance bro. We've got more coming up next. I wonder if their marriage is going to last longer than this one. You will not believe when...

0: The husband asked his wife for a divorce.
1: Oh.
0: I will tell you next.
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3: Everything's still good vibes on 55, 20, and 220 for our Tuesday morning commute. Weather going to be a little warmer than yesterday. Lots of sunshine, high of 93. Right now it's 70.

0: Adam and Allison on Y101. What's the shortest marriage anybody has ever heard of? Maybe it was you. Maybe it was a friend who got married. And what did it last? A few months?
1: The only one I know of is Kim K and Chris Humphries, 72 days.
0: I forgot about that one, but I was reading about a 26-year-old woman who says that her longtime boyfriend and her eloped. They had been together for 5 years and were raising a child together.
1: Oh.
0: Hours after celebrating with dinner, her new husband allegedly broke down and asked for a divorce. Just hours after they got married. According to what she said, he confessed that he had been unfaithful during their relationship and admitted that he wasn't in love with her. He told her she deserved someone better and said he went through with the proposal on the wedding simply because it felt like the right thing to do. The couple had been planning to move out of state and expand their family, but now she's found herself printing annulment paperwork.
1: That is insane.
0: Just hours later, right?
1: Like, if you are being unfaithful to somebody and there is, you know, it's like, maybe we're going to get married. If you are getting married just because it seems like, quote, the right thing to do.

0: don't do it, because then you're going to end up in a situation like this, and now everybody's mad. You could have saved so much heartbreak before all this, so much paperwork, so much money.
1: Yeah. 601-995-1017. I would be shocked if anybody had a story that was less than a couple of hours, like over dinner, over the celebrate our marriage dinner.
0: Yeah.
1: He's like, hey, first dinner as a married couple ended up being their last.
0: Yeah.
1: I mean, that's insane. 601-995-1017. Hannah says, wasn't Britney Spears married to that old friend of hers for like 48 hours? Yes.
0: What?
1: That was something. Don't you remember that?
0: I don't remember that.
1: Oh,
0: at
1: my
0: all.
1: Gosh. I remember this so vividly. I was probably 12 years old, and I remember listening to the morning radio show that made me want to do radio. And whenever Britney Spears got married, they brought like a listener in. And they flew out to Vegas, got married for 48 hours, and then called it off. One of the guys on the show.
0: Oh, my
1: gosh.
0: Yeah,
1: he proposed with a ring pop. I don't know how I remember all this. But yes, Britney Spears had a similar thing happen. But I don't think that was a marriage for love. I think that was just kind of a publicity stunt.
0: That's a crazy publicity stunt.
1: Absolutely. 601-995-1017. Who's been married for not very long? Like, the marriage lasted, say, less than a year. 601-995-1017. Call or text us your story. Even if it's not about you, you can blow up your friend's spot for being married for a month or something. Y101.

0: I've never been married before, but I would think whenever you say I do, in that very moment, you're expecting that to last the rest of your life. It's Y101, Adam and Allison just told you about a couple where that was not the case, at least for the guy in the relationship. He had just eloped with his longtime girlfriend to have a dinner to celebrate, and then he said, you know what, I have made a mistake. I just thought this was the right thing to do.
1: What scares me about this is I feel like if I were to ever get married, this is kind of how it would happen.
0: Really?
1: Just because, like, I don't really have, I'm not the type that wants to get married. Mm-hmm. Like, so I could see myself being in a long-term relationship with someone, like, 5 years in.

0: And you're like, maybe it's time to elope. And I wouldn't want some big fancy wedding or plans or being a fiance for a while. So that's exactly how I would do it. Now I won't do that because I'm going to be scared that as soon as we do it, he's going to be like, actually, I've been cheating on you this whole time. And I think we should get a divorce.
1: Well, maybe you don't have to worry about that if you stick to a Mississippi man, because there seem to be no short marriages in the Adam and Allison family. And it reminds me of something we talked about maybe a couple years ago about how, for the most part, the rest of the country, divorce rates are declining. But in Mississippi, they're either plateaued or rising a little bit. And I was just speculating, maybe that's because stereotypically, you think of like traditional, like Mississippi values, you're getting married more often. Other places, people are waiting longer to get married. Is that maybe not the case here in Mississippi? And, you know, maybe if you still are kind of old fashioned like that, you're not going to get divorced after just 1 year.
0: You would hope not.
1: I don't know. 601-995-1017 if you want to jump in on the conversation. We've got a lot to do this hour. Brand new DM Dilemma before 8 o'clock. We've got Cash in a Flash at 7:40 and a Tuesday tidbit at 7:20. DoorDash is going to make it easier for you to order embarrassing items. I'll tell you about that coming up in a second. And also, next on the show, you could buy a new shirt and you don't have to wash it for an entire month.
0: What?
1: I will tell you about that coming up.

0: Adam and Allison on Y101. Would you trust this shirt? There's a U.S. clothing brand that recently released a shirt, and they say it will stay fresh for over a month without washing it.
1: Ugh, gross.
0: Yeah, I figured you would probably say that. But let me tell you a little bit more about the Herc Shirt V5.0.
1: Oh,
0: it's got 7 ingredients woven into the fabric. So it's got copper in there, silver, zinc, gold, volcanic ash, and 2 top secret ingredients.
1: Oh, great.
0: For $79, you can get this shirt, and they say it'll last longer than any other ordinary shirt. You could wear it, then hang it up, and then wear it again. Okay, I have a couple questions about this, because I typically don't wear a shirt more than once per week. Like,
1: okay.
0: I'm not going to, like, the shirt that I'm wearing today, I won't wear again probably until next week.
1: Okay.
0: But I have a rotation of, like, 7 or 8 shirts that I wear to work. It's, like, a little ridiculous.
1: But you're washing them.
0: Absolutely. Every
1: before
0: time.
1: Before you re-wear them.
0: Absolutely.
1: Okay.
0: But for $79, I could avoid washing my shirts, I think.
1: But why do you need to? Is it really that hard to do a load of laundry every single weekend?
0: Well, no, but also after I wash it, here's another thing. After I wash a shirt, it gets tighter. I have to like kind of put it on and stretch it out a little bit because of what's going on with my body these days. And that's strictly just eating a lot. But they also have another version of this shirt that they say will last for 3 days.

0: That one's only $39. So I don't know.
1: So disgusting. I mean, I'm not going to buy something and wear it without washing it in the first place. Okay. So the idea of going 30 days without washing it after I buy it is just so gross. I can't imagine what all is on that shirt. And like, also, who has the patience when you get home from work after a long day, you're tired, you want to take your clothes off and put your comfies on because that's a great feeling. Who has the energy to take their shirt and put it back on the hanger and not throw it in the dirty clothes hamper? It feels good to throw it in the dirty clothes hamper. I don't want to have to take the energy to hang it back up because, oh, it's still good to wear for 29 more days before I wash it.
0: I actually didn't think about that as a possibility or like that, but you're 100% right. I'm not going to want to like fold my clothes and do anything after work. Yeah. All right. Forget this shirt. We don't need it. It's stupid.
1: It's lame.
0: What a waste of time. Sorry about that. Tuesday Tidbit is next on the show. I'm going to tell you a new way to order those embarrassing items from the store.
1: Oh my gosh.
0: It will hopefully save you some of that embarrassment. Next, the Tuesday Tidbit.
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4: Everything clear on 55, 20, and 224, our Tuesday morning commute. Weather going to be lots of sunshine and a little warmer than yesterday, but we're still enjoying the temps. High of 93 right now, 71.

0: us in on why 101. Is there a product that you hate going to buy at the store because you're embarrassed that you're buying it?
1: That's such a good question.
0: All right, think about it. I'd love to know what the item is that you have had to buy that's embarrassing, because I can think of several that I like scope out the stores for the self-checkout so I can just kind of discreetly grab my item and then I don't have to face the cashier of judgment. But DoorDash is trying to help out. They have created a new storefront, they're calling it. It's called Cringe Mart. And it's an in-app thing on DoorDash that groups products together that people often feel embarrassed buying in person.
1: Okay.
0: So starting this week, the collection features the categories for things like digestive remedies, UTI treatments, ping pong protectors, if you know what I'm saying, and other personal care products, making it easier to order them discreetly for delivery. Is this something that you think you would use? Would you pay a premium for this so you wouldn't have to buy your embarrassing items in person?
1: No, somehow that feels more embarrassing.
0: Really?
1: Yeah, the fact that somebody is buying these embarrassing items for me, they know what I'm getting, and then they're delivering them at my address. They know where I live. Like, that to me seems worse.
0: You think that's worse?
1: Than just the 2 seconds of being in line and the cashier scanning the item that you feel embarrassed about. I don't know.
0: Yeah, I didn't think about that, but they would have to, you know, deliver it right to your door. So the dasher is going to be like, oh, there's these box of things.
1: Right.
0: I know exactly what's about to start happening in there.
1: Yeah, like that kind of bums me out.
0: So DoorDash is promoting the campaign by partnering with an internet personality named Tana. And they say that more than 4 million customers order these kind of cringe essentials over the past year. And on the platform, they say an average of one ping pong protector is sold every 37 seconds.
1: What a stat.
0: Yeah, that's hilarious. Stat. So what is the embarrassing item that maybe you would use DoorDash to have delivered to your home? 601-995-1017. Have you ever done this before? Order something that you're too embarrassed to order or buy in person. You just ordered at DoorDash instead.
1: That feels way more embarrassing to me. I'd rather face the cashier than face the dasher. I don't know why.
0: Interesting. What if they just dropped it off at your door? What if you
1: still
0: marked
1: don't
0: that
1: like it.
0: Contactless delivery?
1: No, because they know my address now.
0: For your full contact service you're about to get. 601-995-1017. What embarrassing item would you order delivered?

0: 101, we just did a Tuesday tidbit. New feature coming to DoorDash I was telling you about that will group all the stereotypically embarrassing items mm-hmm. together that maybe you don't want to go in and buy yourself. So then some poor Dasher has to go do it and then deliver your whatever to mm-hmm. you. 601-995-1017 is our phone number. Allison said you're not interested in this.
1: Yeah, I feel like it's more embarrassing to have a Dasher drop it off, know where I live, and maybe they will be my Dasher in the future for other things and they'll remember that's that lady who ordered something embarrassing versus just having 2 seconds with the cashier.
0: Victoria said, I got to agree with Allison. I'd much rather face a cashier at the store and I didn't have to go back to than a Dasher at my door.
1: Yeah?
0: 601-995-1017 is our phone number.
1: Hannah also feeling like I must be the weird one because I'm not embarrassed to buy any of those things in person. I've bought all that type of stuff like UTI medicines and mm-hmm. digestive medicines for my friends because it doesn't bother me.
0: Well, it's good to have a friend like Hannah, apparently. Next time I need an embarrassing item, I'll have to hit her up. somebody said, well, how do I say this? They DoorDashed.
1: It's a female cleaning product.
0: Like maybe Summer's Eve, perhaps, would be the fragrance.
1: Okay.
0: Yeah, she said that she's ordered one of those to the house via DoorDash.
1: That's interesting. Babby's excited about this.

0: because she's like, you could get medicine for tummy issues, pregnancy tests, COVID or flu tests. She says she always feels like a leper every time she's sick and has to buy a COVID test.
1: 601-995-1017 is our phone number. Brother Jerry's here. What's up?
2: Man, I was just calling to let you know if plan A goes well, I'm door dashing plan B.
1: Oh. I gotcha. Okay. Very interesting. But it sounds like plan B was your plan A.
2: It wouldn't be called plan B if it was plan A, then, would it?
1: What was plan A?
2: Hang on, I got my services bad. I'll have to call you back.
1: We're waiting with bated breath on the answer, Jerry. Coming up next on the show, it's Cash in a Flash. 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
1: It is time for your Mississippi Lottery update. 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
0: Everything clear around the metro for our Tuesday morning commute. Weather going to have lots of sunshine. The high today, 93. Right now, though, it's 71.
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2: Oh, my God.
3: Welcome to the show, Angela. Were you hearing our conversation about the embarrassing items on DoorDash? And it's going to be easier to order them to your home?
2: Yes, I did.
3: Would you use that service? Or are you not embarrassed going to the store to buy things like that?
2: Oh, I'm not embarrassed by that. I'm 51. It's past embarrassment time.
3: All right. Well, good for you. You know who you are. That's awesome. Tell us a little bit about yourself. What's something interesting?
2: I don't even know anything interesting right now. Just been working. That's all.

0: right. Well, let's see if we can't get you $200 this morning. If you don't know an answer, just say pass. Are you ready to play? In 3, 2, 1. Greta Gerwig, Ryan Gosling, and Margot Robbie are reportedly in talks with the studio for a sequel to what movie?
1: Pass.
0: Who did Forbes name as the highest paid podcast host?
1: Pass.
0: The United States is helping support the yen as a signal of support for what country?
1: China.
0: Name the Y101 artist planning an extensive break after her Eternal Sunshine tour.
1: Pass.
0: XC is the Roman numeral for what number?
1: Pass.
0: What body part contains the femur?
1: The leg.
0: Name the woman famous for sewing the first American flag.
1: Betsy Ross.
0: A right angle measures how many degrees?
1: 90.
0: The standard concert version of this instrument has 47 strings.
1: Pass.
0: Which state is known as the watermelon capital of the world because of the city of Cordell?
1: Alabama.
0: Time.
2: Oh, Angela had a rough start, but we pulled it out in the end. So we passed on this one. It is the Barbie movie that Greta Gerwig, Ryan Gosling, and Margot Robbie are all in talks for a sequel to. It's Joe Rogan that Forbes named as the highest paid podcast host. It's actually Japan that the U.S. is helping support the yen as a signal of support for. It's Ariana Grande, who's planning an extensive break after her Eternal Sunshine tour. XC is the Roman numeral number for 90. We got this, though. The femur is contained in the leg. It's Betsy Ross, who was famous for sewing the first American flag. You nailed that one. Got this one as well. A right angle measures 90 degrees. It's the harp that the standard concert version of contains 47 strings. And it's actually Georgia that's known as the watermelon capital of the world because of the city of Cordell. So we're still walking away with $30.
1: Hey, it says in zero.
2: Yes.
0: Absolutely. What do you want to do with the money?
1: Oh, I'll probably buy some lunch or something.
0: There you go. What's your favorite, like, treat yourself for lunch kind of day? Not just like a peanut butter and jelly, like you're getting fancy.
1: Aladdin.
0: Ooh, I don't know if I know Aladdin.
2: I've passed by there. I need to go.
1: Yes, it's very good.
0: Give me some feta cheese. I want now that food immediately. 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You could win $200. But it is Tuesday today, which means it's a drama-filled day. We've got a DM dilemma just minutes away. We're calling this DMer Average Man Marie.
2: Ooh.
0: Asking the question, is average enough? Mm.

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11: Everything clear on 5520 and 224, our Tuesday morning commute. There's some good vibes. Weather, going to be lots of sunshine. The high today, 93. Right now, it's 71.
0: Figure Adam and Allison's littlest Wayne fan in the metro. Text LITTLE, LITTLE, to 601-995-1017. 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

0: If you're hearing a DM dilemma, you know you're listening to Adam and Allison on Y101. Maybe you've got a situation that could be featured on a future DM dilemma. Slide into the DMs, ADAMNALLISON on Instagram. If you follow us, we'll follow you back. We promise.
1: Yeah, and you could get some unbiased advice like we're going to give to Average Man Marie. She says, my boyfriend and I started talking about marriage after dating him for close to 2 years. I can tell you that he's going to be an average husband and a great dad. Is that enough to marry him? One of my best friends says being an average husband is a red flag. My other best friend says that no one is perfect and that this is probably about as good as one can do. I'm looking for an opinion from someone who knows nothing about me. What are your thoughts on marrying a guy who's going to be an average husband but a great dad?
0: Okay, so Marie's not interested in her friend's opinion about this because, like we always say, they're a little too close to the situation. What do you think? 601-995-1017. Let me tell you what I think.
1: Okay.
0: One of my favorite phrases from whenever I was in school was C's earn degrees. Not a great phrase to know.
1: Yeah.
0: I'm sure like parents don't like their kids saying something like that. But what is wrong with average? Look at your friend group, Marie, and look at their husbands.
1: Nope.
0: Average is going to be right in the middle. That should be good enough for you. I think this is a grass not always greener on the other side type of situation. And, you know, I don't want him to just be an average husband. Well, no. What do you want him to do? Backflips every time you walk into the room? Like, give me a break.
1: The bar is so low for men right now. Why do you think that there's a male loneliness epidemic? You don't want an average man. This, it makes me think of one of my best friends. Love her to death. She is absolutely married to this guy. It's an average husband, and he's a quote-unquote great dad for the standards that are today. And I want her to get a divorce so bad. She deserves so much better because he does not treat her that well. She's the one carrying all the mental load for the house and the kids and everything. And I'm like, girl, you deserve better. I hate this man for you. So, Marie, before you get married to this man, child of a man, walk away.
0: He's average. Average is fine.
1: No, it's
0: There's
1: not.
0: There's nothing wrong with that. 601-995-1017. What is your opinion about this? Because I don't understand what is so wrong with average. Like it sounds like you were describing a below average husband.
1: No, it's average because men are not held to the same standards. The standard for a husband is not the same standard as it is for a wife. We need to be raising the standards. The only way to do that is to not settle for what is average.
0: 601-995-1017. Marie is dating what she calls an average man, but he's going to be a great father. 601-995-1017. Is average enough to marry somebody? Call or text us with your advice. 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

0: Shape of You.
1: Is average enough? That's the question on the DM Dilemma this morning. It's Y101, Adam and Allison, and Marie is in a relationship with a guy she says is going to be an amazing father if they do decide to get married and have kids, but he's just going to be an average husband. And I don't see the problem with an average man. Like, average is better than below average, right?
2: But listen, right now we are having a bit of an awakening when it comes to relationships and what men bring to the table, and that women are demanding better. So right now, average isn't enough. We need above.
1: Anonymous has texted us and said, I married an average man. It's boring AF. I'm not average, but I've had to tone myself down to mirror the connection I receive so that I'm not the only one pouring into our relationship. It's helped the mental load. So I don't know if that is her saying, yeah, go ahead, marry the average
2: man. No, I think that that means you're going to have to do so much mental gymnastics to get to a place where you're complacent, and I don't like that. But Ryan is all worked up just like me, but for different reasons. He says part of being good or average husband is how good or average he is treated. If she is 100% honest, would she be a great wife all of the time? No one is 100% all of the time. The other needs to make up the difference.
1: Hannah says, does he treat her well? Does he have a good job? It sounds like she may not truly love him.
2: So many people saying that. MJ saying, if you already see him as a so-so husband, that's only going to go downhill over time. Don't settle. That's a lifelong decision. Would you go to a C-rated brain surgeon? Get a huge tattoo you weren't crazy about? No. So why would you choose to spend your life with someone who's barely passing the grade?
1: Izzy texted us and said, quote, average husband, but great dad. What about being an average husband makes you think he'll actually be a helpful co-parent? Liking kids doesn't mean good parents. Also, if you wouldn't want your hypothetical daughter to be married to a man like your partner, he's not worth it. Let's talk to Erica on the phone. What do you have to say, Erica?
3: The real question is, does she love him?
1: So many people are saying that on the text line.
3: Yeah, if you don't love him, then just say no. She doesn't have to settle for him.
2: Right.
3: But Allison's right. These average men, she is going to be miserable.
2: Yep.
3: She's going to take on everything in the household. She's going to take on all the mom duties.
2: Yep.
3: And because he's nice to her or is a great father or he provides for them, she's going to be okay with it, but she's not going to be happy. And she may even be one of those people that when their kids grow up and leave the house, they'll get divorced.
2: Yeah.
3: If they make it that long, because she's going to be miserable.
1: Are you married?
3: Yes, I am.
1: Would you say your husband is a better father or husband?
3: It's neutral on that.
1: Neutral. Interesting. Sounds like a very average answer.
2: No.
3: No, I mean, like, he's a great father, but he's also a great husband.
1: Thank you for the call, Erica. Appreciate you. Emily texted us and said, I mean, even if he's average or not, does she love him? Does she think that he's the one regardless of

0: how society would take or grade him. Like, is that maybe another part of this, that she's like looking at what society would say about her husband too much?
1: No, I think this is absolutely, she knows he is not going to treat her that great. He's going to be your typical guy who feels like all he needs to do is make a little money and do nothing for the home.
0: Good morning. Who's this?
2: Jesse,
0: real quick, what's your advice for Marie?
2: Well, I'm telling you this, I know where.
0: And we lost Jesse. Stupid phones.
1: Ah!
0: It's Y101, Adam and Allison. Be really cool if they got that fixed.
1: Hopefully this guy would make a better husband than our phones.
0: Yeah, whoever is in charge of fixing. Yeah, exactly. It's Y101, Adam and Allison. We've got What Matters to the Metro after Tame Impala.

0: us in on Y101. We want to get you to the Lil Wayne show coming up in less than 2 weeks. Mm-hmm. August 15th at the Brandon Amphitheater. Looking for the littlest Wayne fan in the metro. 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
1: And we're going to get you a little snack tab for the show and a little dinner. 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
0: Yep, it's going to be awesome. You're going to have a great time. 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Looking to switch up your usual drink order? Head to your local McDonald's and try one of the all-new McCafe drinks. The first two deaths have been reported in the cyclosporiasis. I still don't know if that's how you say it.
1: I think that's right.
0: These both the deaths occurred in Michigan, and they both had significant underlying health conditions that may have been made worse by the illness and dehydration. Here's who officials are looking out for the most with this outbreak.
2: Most at risk are people at the extremes of age, the very old, the very young, and people with chronic underlying medical conditions.
0: Now, cases in Michigan have climbed past 11,000 with 193 people who needed to be hospitalized. Last I saw in Mississippi, it was still only six cases of it. So hopefully we're good in Mississippi with the lettuce. Locally, Hinds County is bringing in a special prosecutor to help tackle a growing backlog of criminal cases. Right now, nearly 250 people are sitting in the Raymond Detention Center without being formally indicted, some for months. County leaders approved funding for the temporary prosecutor who will focus on moving those cases through the system faster. Officials hope with the extra help, it'll ease the court backlog and speed up justice for everyone involved. And finally, the message has been received from by Olivia Rodrigo's ex-boyfriend. She's being very public with her new romance with finance bro Julian Cronenbergs. All kinds of PDA all over the place. And her ex-boyfriend, Louis Partridge, has responded. The actor whose relationship with the singer ended back in December had kept an Instagram post raving about her Glastonbury set last year on his Instagram timeline until the news broke. Mm-hmm. He went back and deleted the post now that she had moved on, which seems like petty to me.
1: It's petty, but it's exactly the way she describes him in her most recent album, You Seem Pretty Sad for a Girl So in Love, which is all about the start and fail of her relationship with Louis. Like, he is a guy who does it for the gram.
0: Yeah, well, I don't know. To me, it seems like I wouldn't delete it if I was him. Because to me, that would be like, oh, I've spent all this time, the last 8 months or whatever, just holding out hope that she takes me back. I don't know. It's Y101. We've got more coming up. Olivia Dean is playing next.
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1: There's an accident on 20 eastbound near the Ellis Avenue exit. They've got the left lane blocked in that area, so traffic moving a little slowly. Weather today, going to be lots of sunshine. The high 93, right now 71.

0: Frappuccino at home? It's Y101, Adam and Allison. Kind of answered that question yesterday on Mash It Up Monday. And if you want to check out video from that, is it on the Instagram?
1: It is.
0: ADAMNALLISON on Instagram. Can you follow us and we'll follow you back? We promise. It's our guarantee. You can slide into our DMs or just check out anything you might have missed over the summertime because you were sleeping in and didn't get to check out the show. All on Instagram.
1: Yeah, you can text Graham, G-R-A-M, to 601-995-1017 if you want to find us that way. That works too.
0: Allison, you are a dog lover, a pet lover. I'm wondering if you would think this would be a red flag when it comes to a potential partner, their ex, and a pet. Next on Y101.

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1: Okay.
0: Y101, Adam and Allison. Everything's good. This guy's good. Mm-hmm. He likes dogs, which is a huge bonus because mm-hmm. you like dogs. He has one of his own. And he co-parents that dog with an ex-girlfriend.
1: What?
0: Red flag for you or not a red flag for you? 601-995-1017.
1: I'm out as soon as I realized he's sharing the dog with an ex.
0: Why?
1: Because that is not how that works.
0: So you do fall into the majority, according to a poll from datingadvice.com. 55% of American daters would not go out with somebody who regularly sees their ex to care for a shared pet. But it's not like an astronomical amount whenever you consider 45% say they don't care.
1: That's weird. That is such a weird thing to me.
0: Why? Why is that weird?
1: Because my college roommate did this. And what was even weirder was it was a dog she got with her ex-husband who then had nothing to do with the dog whenever they got divorced. She moved away. She went to college, got a boyfriend, lived with that boyfriend. And whenever they broke up, she started, like, that ex was like, oh, I want to see your dog. I miss your dog. So he would take the dog some weekends. And it's like, ew, that's not your dog.
0: So, but did anything bad happen between them?
1: Yes.
0: Okay, so she's off in a new relationship and hooking up with their ex whenever they're
1: exchanging? No, that's not what happened, but neither one of them truly moved on. Like, they would get back together, he would cheat on her, so then they'd break up, but then they were still co-parenting the dog, so they'd get back together.
0: I don't think this is a big deal at all. Like, I think there's, that would really stink if you are in a relationship with somebody, you form a bond with the dog, the relationship ends. Why shouldn't you still be able to see the dog?
1: That is another red flag to me, because that's the only person who's going to have that opinion that it's not a red flag is the person who then is going to ask me, like, oh, but I miss Sealy. He was such a good buddy. Yeah, you're right. Sealy is the best. He's the best dog in the whole wide world, but that doesn't mean you get access to him once we break up.
0: What if it's like an old dog, like older than 13 years old?
1: What does that make a difference?
0: Well, because there's not going to be much more co-parenting.
1: But it doesn't mean anything. Like, why are you inserting yourself in your ex's life?
0: I really want to know if the Adam and Allison family thinks this is as big of a red flag as Allison does. Co-parenting with an ex and a dog. 601-995-1017. You can call or text in your opinion, especially if you've got experience with this. Did you, like, adopt a dog with an ex-boyfriend? Mm-hmm. Then you break up, but you still kind of, you trade off every other weekend with the dog and sometimes Wednesday.
1: So crazy.
0: 601-995-1017 is our phone number. 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
2: Everything back to normal on 20, 55, and 220 clear as well. Weather today going to be lots of sunshine, the high 90.

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0: some more questions about this sharing a pet with an ex thing. It's Y101, Adam and Allison. Allison, if you missed it, agreed with 55% of America saying that is a glaring red flag.
1: Yes.
0: If there's a guy who has a dog that he shares with his ex and maybe they see each other every weekend, dog lives at the boyfriend's house on the weekends, whatever.
1: No.
0: You say that's unacceptable. It red
1: is.
0: Flag.
1: It is.
0: Couple questions for you. First of all, what if it wasn't like an every weekend thing, but whenever the ex goes out of town, she gets him to watch the dog?
1: Oh, I'm going to have a lot of questions. It's not going to be something I'm just comfortable with.
0: Interesting.
1: Like, I need to know more details on their friendship and why there's no one else that can watch the dog.
0: Next question is, if you were in the talking stages with a guy who was in a situation like this, co-parenting a dog with his ex, would you give him a chance to cut it off? Would you say, hey, be buddies. I've got a dog. You can be buddies with my dog. You don't need that dog.
1: You're cutting it off. I'm out because if he already has that relationship, he's going to think if I get a dog during the time of our relationship that he should have access to that dog after we break up. And that's just a solid no. All dogs that happen in the relationship are my dog.
0: Well, you're going to need a pet nup, which is a thing that some people are doing. I also read in this story.
1: I need one.
0: Prenup. It is.

0: Y101. TJ Maxx is one of the stores that opened up over in Ridgeland by where Costco is, right?
1: I think you're, yeah.
0: Am I right about that?
1: I think so.
0: Have you gone in yet?
1: I have not.
0: Have you heard about what TJ Maxx makes you feel like you have to do?
1: Shop?
0: No, not quite. There's an article on the Daily Mail about this, and I've seen this before, that TJ Maxx specifically, whenever shoppers go in that store, they instantly feel the urge to use the bathroom.
1: What?
0: While shopping at TJ Maxx, there's a viral TikToker by one shopper who got others talking and saying they also feel that they need to go whenever they enter the store. Have you ever experienced this in any store before? You didn't have to go, you walk through the door, and then you have to go.
1: No, I don't think that that's ever happened to me. Like, I've definitely been relieved that I picked a department store that had a bathroom, and it's like, oh, good. Yeah. It was getting to be an emergency. I don't have to cancel my shopping today. Uh-huh. I don't think it's ever been like I didn't have to go, and then I walked under the fluorescent lights and was like, whoa.
0: So doctors are weighing in on why this might happen. They say anxiety could have something to do with it.
1: What's making you anxious at TJ Maxx?
0: The excitement of shopping. Like just becoming a Maxinista and just melting into the store. And this has happened before. Second time in the last 3 years that shoppers, and this has kind of gone viral, them talking about walking into a TJ Maxx and having to go. So my question is, has anybody in the Adam and Allison family experienced this phenomenon?
1: I am wondering, though, because there are a lot of stores like TJ Maxx, and like I love a deal, but for some reason I don't like going into those stores. I'm wondering if subconsciously it is like maybe whenever I was really young, the first time I walked into a Marshalls or a TJ Maxx or wherever, a Ross, I was like, I have to go to the bathroom. This is a problem. And then my brain was like, you know what? Let's not go there. Those places aren't safe.
0: Really? So maybe that's what it is. You just don't go there because whenever you were a kid, you had the situation.
1: Maybe. I don't know.
0: 601-995-1017 if you've got any experience with this.
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2: It's a quiet start for your Tuesday morning across central Mississippi. Mainly clear skies. Temperatures are still cooler because they're about to heat up the rest of the week as high pressure builds. With the mid-90s, it will get hot today.

0: The story I read made it sound like it was just Maxinistas who had this situation. It's Y101, Adam and Allison. Mm-hmm. There's been a thing going on social media and TikTok and everything about walking into a TJ Maxx and instantly getting hit with the bathroom urge.
1: That's crazy.
0: Gotta go right away. But then Ashley texted 601-995-1017. Always Target. When I walk in, I have to go to the bathroom as soon as I walk in.
1: That doesn't happen to me at Target.
0: You get hit with the popcorn and Starbucks smell, and it's just like, oh, gotta go. That's wild. I'm going to go to Target later on today. I got to get some stuff for my trip. Ooh. And I'm going to have to notice if that happens or not.
1: Yeah, I can say with confidence, I've been to the Jackson Target quite a few times. I don't even know where the bathroom is in the Jackson Target. So
0: no, it's up front.
1: Never used it.
0: It's up front. Okay. So just so you know.
1: So obviously it's happened to you before.
0: Well, I anytime I walk in an establishment, I like to take note of where the bathrooms may be.
1: Sure, sure. Just, it has nothing to do with the fact that you had a bathroom emergency in a Target.
0: It has happened to me before. I'm not saying it's happened here. I just take inventory of where the restrooms are. You relax.

0: with an insane person. Send help. It is Y101. Adam and Allison.
1: Oh my gosh.
0: I am about to put up a video that I just surreptitiously, not how you say that, took of you in the studio.
1: Oh my gosh, you have a video of it. That's even better.
0: Just seconds, but it'll be on the Adam and Allison Instagram page, ADAMNALLISON. You're like, I see you with your hands up to your face, like moving around in different motions.
1: Well, okay.
0: Almost looking like you're fanning yourself, but not moving any air towards you.
1: A little bit. So what was happening was I am trying to put together my packing list for our trip to radio school because I will inevitably forget something.
0: Yeah.
1: So I was to the makeup section of my pack list and I was trying to go through my whole makeup routine. So I was miming that to make sure I wasn't forgetting anything like the blush or the eyebrow pencil or anything like that, the setting spray.

0: You can't forget.
1: So you're motioning out, like spraying stuff on your... It looked insane.
0: Yeah, I had to start with the primer and then do the concealer and then sponge that. Oh, and then the contour
1: and
0: stick.
1: You're making out a list of everything that you need, which I also find wild because whenever I pack, I just like look at my bathroom and it's like, all right, I'm going to need my toothbrush.
0: I mean, look, this list is already this long.
1: Oh my gosh. It's like 3 pages.
0: And I'm not even close to done.
1: It's it's a page per day that you're going to be gone.
0: Well, I've got to have the clothes. I've got to have the toiletries, the miscellaneous items, all of it.
1: It's the most insane thing you'll see on Instagram today if you follow us. I'll put it up there in just a second. Adam, the letter N, Allison on Instagram. How Allison makes sure she has everything she needs for a trip. And next on the show, Boomer beefs with the grocery.

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0: Adam and Allison on Y101. These are Boomer Beefs with the grocery store, but we could maybe agree on some of these.
1: Okay.
0: Like, boomers don't like the self-checkout, according to an article that I was reading.
1: Ooh, I love a self-checkout.
0: It depends. It depends on how well it works, to be honest with you.
1: Right, and I feel like they've gotten a lot better. I used to have a lot of beef with the self-checkout because it seemed like it never worked and you were always waiting for an associate to help you, but now they're good.
0: I will say if there's a cashier who doesn't have a line of people and self-checkout, I'm going to the cashier every time.
1: Ooh, look at you.
0: Yeah. Apparently boomers don't like the self-checkout because they do love just talking to somebody.
1: Yeah. Tell me about it. I've worked retail. I'm very aware of how much the boomers just want to come in and tell you their life story while you're like, please, just cash your card.
0: Boomers are not here for the bargain grocery stores. Not going to see any boomers at Aldi.
1: Why not?
0: I guess they'd, because they feel like it's not as organized as a grocery store should be.
1: Oh, well, pardon me that you have so much money to flash around, Mr. and Mrs. Boomer, that you don't have to shop at the bargain stores.
0: They're not here for generic brands either. That sort of surprises me. As a kid, I genuinely thought that the generic grocery brands for anything, Pop-Tarts, cereal, whatever, were like disgusting and like they couldn't be eaten. Now as an adult, whenever it's my own money, all of a sudden the generic tastes just as good.
1: Yeah, and I felt like that's what a lot of parents bought was the generic stuff.
0: And boomers are also really not excited about the neglected shopping carts. If it's got the janky wheel.
1: Nobody is.
0: If things are messed up with it. Yeah, I would agree with that. But I do remember just probably 5 years ago now, whenever I was working in a grocery store during the pandemic and everything. It was a bougie grocery store that I worked at.
1: Okay.
0: And we had two kinds of shopping.

0: carts, like the normal kind, and then we had the littler ones. The double-decker deal, you know what I'm talking about? And a customer came in. There were none of the little double-decker deals in the store, in the lobby. They were all out in the parking lot. There were plenty of full-size shopping carts.
1: Yeah.
0: And this woman looked at me and she said, you have to go get me a shopping cart from the parking lot. I will not use one of those like I'm shopping at Walmart.
1: Oh.
0: Like looking down her nose at me. Because she couldn't have a full-size shopping cart because it made her feel like she was at Walmart.
1: I think I would have been like, babe, we got some applications. If you're looking for a job, you can go get the carts yourself.
0: And also, the gall,
1: the audacity
0: on somebody to do that and not just walk their own fat butt out to the parking lot and get their own cart. I can't imagine it. People. That's why I would have won Adam and Allison. Now playing Zara Larsson in Midnight Sun.

0: Adam and Allison on Y101. We had a DM dilemma this morning that if you happen to miss it, you'll be able to catch up on the podcast right after 10 a.m. this morning. But basically, the gist of this was somebody we named Average Man Marie said she's been in a relationship with a guy who's fine for like 2 years or something. They're talking about marriage. And she says, I think he'd be a great dad, but just an average husband. Is that enough to marry or is she going to be miserable? Her friends are kind of split. She wanted unbiased and advice from people who don't know either of the people in the situation.
1: Yes.
0: So I was just looking at the Facebook page, the Adam and Allison Facebook page, to see what people are saying. Like Daniel wrote, what does an average husband even mean? What is average? I think you might be asking the wrong questions. Whether he would be a good father, someone you want as a role model for your kid, that is a good start. But also, do you love him? Does he bring out the best in you? Ooh. Do you bring out the best in him? Yeah, maybe it's your fault he's so average, Marie.
1: Those are great questions, though.
0: 601-995-1017 is our phone number if you've got thoughts.
1: Tammy's saying if he's average now, it won't get better.
0: Thomas says, I think if you're already calling him average, you should do both of y'all a favor and cut him loose.
1: Yes.
0: Let him find someone who thinks he'll be an amazing husband.
1: Totally.
0: Jesse, I understand you have advice. Go ahead, my friend.
2: Well, this comes from the average is driving the Toyota. She wants the Tahoe. That's what she wants. She wants the Tahoe life. Well, you know what comes along with the Tahoe life? You get the Tahoe, you please, but he's pleased on the side, too. That's why you get the Tahoe. Because he's keeping you occupied with the Tahoe. Take the Toyota, because Tahoe's going to cheat on you.
0: There you go. Jesse, thank you for the call. Appreciate you. You don't agree with that?
1: I think I'd rather be alone. If my choices are I have to have a man who is just average and is going to expect me to be his mom and his wife, because that's what men seem to want
0: these
1: days.
0: Nowhere did she say that.
1: And or I could get a guy who's great, but he's going to cheat on me. I'd rather be alone.
0: All right. It's Y101, Adam and Allison. Share your thoughts, argue with people in the comments. 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
9: It's a quiet start for your Tuesday morning across central Mississippi. Mainly clear skies. Temperatures are still cooler because they're about to heat up the rest of the week as high pressure builds. With the mid-90s, it will get hot today, but then upper 90s the rest of the week. I'm meteorologist Matt Standridge.

0: how miffed I was.
1: Yeah, I could see the facial expression. And so I explained myself. I was like, well, I'm making sure that I practice my makeup routine. So while I'm creating my packing list, I don't miss any products that I'll need. I don't miss any steps.
0: Yeah, Allison's going to be packing later on today.
1: Yes.
0: And she has acted out the entire packing process.
1: Yes.
0: And what she will do once she gets to radio school.
1: Yes.
0: It looks absolutely insane. Text Graham, G-R-A-M, to 601-995-1017, or just search Adam, the letter N, Allison on Instagram. Vote whether or not she looks insane and follow us. And we'll follow you right back on Instagram. It's Y101, Adam and Allison. Did you motion out brushing your teeth as well? And I just missed that?
1: No.
0: You didn't do that?
1: No, I was able to get through the oral care stuff.

0: Robert Allison on Y101, just about done with the show for the day. We've got two songs until the Cash in a Flash recap, so that'll be coming soon. Also, if you missed anything from the show other than Cash in a Flash, you can get it on the podcast coming up. It'll be posted right after 10 o'clock this morning.
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0: You can also search Adam and Allison wherever it is that you get your podcasts. It'll be there. It's on all the platforms. So if you've already got a favorite, just subscribe to us there. It is Y101, Adam and Allison with Bruno Mars

0: Building the perfect playlist is like making a pizza. 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

0: and on our way to the airport. Well, tomorrow we'll be on our way to the airport so we can go to Radio Summer Camp. We're so excited. We'll be in Cleveland for the next few days and then back on Monday sharing everything we've learned with you.
1: Yes, hopefully there'll be a noticeable improvement.
0: Yeah, vast improvements to the show is what you could look forward to next week.
1: Oh my gosh.
0: But follow along with us because we'll be posting some pictures from our journey. Adam, the letter N, Allison on Instagram. Also text Graham, G-R-A-M, to 601-995-1017. What are you doing the rest of the day, Allison?
1: Well, I've got to fulfill my packing list that I made.
0: Yeah.
1: Lots of packing. Got to drop my dog, Celia, off at boarding, which is always sad.
0: Yeah.
1: But yeah, and then just get ready for the flight.
0: There you go. We'll talk to you when we talk to you, but have a great rest of your week and see you Monday. Here's Cash in a Flash from this morning.
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4: Oh my God.
0: Welcome to the show, Angela. Tell us a little bit about yourself. What's something interesting?
4: I don't know anything interesting right now. Just been working, that's all.
0: All right. Well, let's see if we can't get you $200 this morning. If you don't know an answer, just say pass. Are you ready to play?
4: Sure.
0: In 3, 2, 1. Greta Gerwig, Ryan Gosling, and Margot Robbie are reportedly in talks with the studio for a sequel to what movie?
4: Pass.
0: Who did Forbes name as the highest paid podcast host?
4: Pass.
0: The United States is helping support the yen as a signal of support for what country?
4: China.
0: Name the Y101 artist planning an extensive break after her Eternal Sunshine tour.
4: Pass.
0: XC is the Roman numeral for what number?
4: Pass.
0: What body part contains the femur?
4: The leg.
0: Name the woman famous for sewing the first American flag. A right angle measures how many degrees?
4: 90.
0: The standard concert version of this instrument has 47 strings. Which state is known as the watermelon capital of the world because of the city of Cordell?
4: Alabama?
0: Time.
1: Angela had a rough start, but we pulled it out in the end. So we passed on this one. It is the Barbie movie that Greta Gerwig, Ryan Gosling, and Margot Robbie are all in talks for a sequel to. It's Joe Rogan that Forbes named as the highest paid podcast host. It's actually Japan that the U.S. is helping support the yen as a signal of support for. It's Ariana Grande, who's planning an extensive break after her Eternal Sunshine tour. XC is the Roman numeral number for 90. We got this, though. The femur is contained in the leg. It's Betsy Ross, who was famous for sewing the first American flag. You nailed that one. Got this one as well. A right angle measures 90 degrees. It's the harp that the standard concert version of contains 47 strings, and it's actually Georgia that's known as the watermelon capital of the world because of the city of Cordell. So we're still walking away with $30.
4: Hey, it's better than zero.
1: Yes.
0: Absolutely. What do you want to do with the money?
4: Oh, I'll probably buy some lunch or something.
0: There you go. What's your favorite, like, treat yourself for lunch kind of day? Not just like a peanut butter and jelly, like you're getting fancy.

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5: There's a lot of sunshine out there across central Mississippi, and we are heating up. We'll end up in the mid-90s. Later this afternoon, it will be hot. Under mainly clear skies, no rain chances today. And then we'll keep climbing. We may have upper 90s later this week with our next rain chance, possibly this weekend. I'm meteorologist Matt Standridge.

Y101, tomorrow's the day that this SpaceX booster rocket that's been just zooming through space for a year is going to crash into the moon. And it's going 7 times the speed of sound. And it's going to leave a big hole. It's Y101. I hope it doesn't break the moon. I know.

Y101. Hi, Katie. Thanks for checking in. If you've got our free app, like Katie, you can do exactly what she did. Hit that microphone, record a message, and it'll come right to the studio. Thanks for saying hi. Y101. I like being

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And not because you're still stopped after the light went green. 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
1: There have been a lot of them all around, from Brandon, Clinton, Utica. I know around the res last week, there was one just kind of cruising across someone's driveway. The Mississippi Department of Wildlife is saying definitely do not approach them or do not feed them. The main thing is to give them their space, but enjoy them, take pictures or videos, and to report them if you do see them. They do want to know where they are. So just be smart and be careful and don't try to walk up and get too close to one. That's basically the bottom of the line. It's common sense, right? Y101?
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7: There's a lot of sunshine out there across central Mississippi, and we are heating up. We'll end up in the mid-90s. Later this afternoon, it will be hot under mainly clear skies. No rain chances today. And then we'll keep climbing. We may have upper 90s later this week with our next rain chance, possibly this weekend. I'm meteorologist Matt.

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Welcome to the fun, and thanks for being a part of our family. 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

Y101. It's Ella Langley. We got a show. Lainey Wilson is coming to Ellis Theater in Philadelphia on October 20th. 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

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Yay. Just need a little break. Just a quick little break from work. 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Y101.

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101. Uh-oh, the FCC putting a ban on robot vacuums. Evidently, it's basically classifying certain foreign-produced advanced robot devices, and robot lawnmowers, robot vacuums fall into that. If you've got one, you're good. It's more for future stuff, though. Why 101?

0: Y101. Well, just as that 15-mile section of Natchez Trace reopened yesterday for the rehabilitation project that's been going on, there's a 24-mile section that's being closed down, and it's going to be a lot of the rest of the year that they're working on that. So it's between milepost 135 and milepost 159 and a half. There's going to be a detour route in place to get you around that that's going to add about 10 minutes if that is part of your commute. So plan ahead. Y101.
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11: There's a lot of sunshine out there across central Mississippi, and we are heating up. We'll end up in the mid-90s. Later this afternoon, it will be hot under mainly clear skies. No rain chances today. And then we'll keep climbing. We may have upper 90s later this week with our next rain chance, possibly this weekend. I'm meteorologist Matt Standridge.

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boom. Tomorrow's the day. It's Y101 that SpaceX rocket booster is going to slam into the moon at 7 times the speed of sound. It's going to be crazy. It's Y101.

The worst part of growing up is always doing what you're told and homework. The worst part of being a grown-up is working on your home. But at least now you can play

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Check this out, Olivia Dean fans. It's called A Couple Minutes. We've got your fresh new music on Y101 always. 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
3: Welcome to the show, Angela. Tell us a little bit about yourself. What's something interesting?
4: I don't know anything interesting right now. Just been working, that's all.
3: All right. Well, let's see if we can't get you $200 this morning. If you don't know an answer, just say pass. Are you ready to play? In 3, 2, 1. Greta Gerwig, Ryan Gosling, and Margot Robbie are reportedly in talks with the studio for a sequel to what movie?
4: Pass.
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4: Pass.
3: The United States is helping support the yen as a signal of support for what country?
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3: Name the Y101 artist planning an extensive break after her Eternal Sunshine tour.
4: Pass.
3: XC is the Roman numeral for what number?
4: Pass.
3: What body part contains the femur?
4: The leg.
3: Name the woman famous for sewing the first American flag.
4: Betsy Ross.
3: A right angle measures how many degrees?
4: 90.
3: The standard concert version of this instrument has 47 strings.
4: Pass.
3: Which state is known as the watermelon capital of the world because of the city of Cordell?
4: Alabama.
3: Time.
1: Ooh, Angela had a rough start, but we pulled it out in the end. So we passed on this one. It is the Barbie movie that Greta Gerwig, Ryan Gosling, and Margot Robbie are all in talks for a sequel to. It's Joe Rogan that Forbes named as the highest paid podcast host. It's actually Japan that the U.S. is helping support the yen as a signal of support for. It's Ariana Grande who's planning an extensive break after her Eternal Sunshine tour. XC is the Roman numeral number for 90. We got this, though. The femur is contained in the leg. It's Betsy Ross, who was famous for sewing the first American flag. You nailed that one. Got this one as well. A right angle measures 90 degrees. It's the harp that the standard concert version of contains 47 strings, and it's actually Georgia that's known as the watermelon capital of the world because of the city of Cordell. So we're still walking away with $30.
4: Hey, it's better than zero.
1: Yes.
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3: There you go. 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
4: Aladdin.
3: Aladdin. Ooh, I don't know if I know Aladdin.
1: I've passed by there. 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
4: Yes, it's very good.
3: Give me some feta cheese. 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Adam and Allison.
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Y101. One of my favorite things is watching all the fun that happens on Adam and Allison on Facebook later in the day. It's the behind-the-scenes glimpse into our little studio. 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
1: It's going to be sunny and it's going to be hot all week. We're in the mid 90s, but sunny. And at this point, it's looking like it's going to be a great weekend. Mid 90s and sunshine. Reservoir weather. 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

0: Y101, and Buc-ee's is suing another business over logo infringement. Remember they sued the one company because their logo had a beaver in it? Well, they're going beaver crazy, and now they're suing another company. But this is crazy to me. I know they're all about the beavers at Buc-ee's, but this is Beaver's Mini Mart in Beaver Creek. Of course, they're going to have a beaver in their logo. It's Beaver Creek. It's the little town they're in. So I don't know if they're going to win this one or not. And Buc-ee's has got enough money. They should just let the little guy be the little guy. Right? 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
2: There's a lot of sunshine out there across central Mississippi, and we are heating up. We'll end up in the mid-90s. Later this afternoon, it will be hot. Under mainly clear skies, no rain chances today. And then we'll keep climbing. We may have upper 90s later this week with our next rain chance, possibly this weekend. I'm meteorologist Matt Stindridge.

101. So since I've been just sharing so much more on Facebook at Johnny O Radio, kind of the behind the scenes of radio and our life, I put a video up last night of Bella Kitty eating, and I put my little DJI mini mic around her collar. So it's, what is it called? ASMR? Cat food eating, and then videoed it underneath the glass table, if you want to check it out. It's ridiculous, but it's oddly funny. 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

101 and Johnny O. This is where it starts getting exciting. 2 o'clock-ish. Start feeling like we're winding down the day. We're going to be out of work really soon. 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

0: 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Hopefully, we're going to hold off on the rain until Monday, so we're going to get through Saturday, Sunday being great days with Y101.
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4: There's a lot of sunshine out there across central Mississippi, and we are heating up. We'll end up in the mid-90s. Later this afternoon, it will be hot under mainly clear skies. No rain chances today. And then we'll keep climbing. We may have upper 90s later this week with our next rain chance, possibly this weekend. I'm meteorologist Matt Standridge.

Y101. So a couple of few weeks ago, we posted a video on Facebook, Johnny O Radio, about these crazy storm clouds rolling in. And I was like, it looks like an alien spaceship. And just a little bit ago, someone asked, by the way, how was Disclosure Day? Oh, thumbs up and you can watch it at home now. Yes.

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Kevin Allison. 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

Y101, Johnny O rolling out the new music from our buddy Noah Kahn. All of his stuff is so good. This is called Orbiter, and it's on Y101 with Jackson's Hit Music. 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

Jackson's number one music station, Y101, Noah's Ark Show. Think you're the littlest Wayne fan in the metro? 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You just got to show up and enter. 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Here's Bella Kay. I love it, I love it, I love it.

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The new Stella Lefty song, Boston, has been popping up in your 4 o'clock foreplay. 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
3: MDOT reporting no accidents in the metro. Keep an eye out for those pop-up slowdowns for construction zones and phantom jams. Let's make sure we're buckled up and driving safely. That's your metro traffic.
4: It is hot and sunny out there across central Mississippi. Temperatures have been climbing into the low and mid-90s. It's going to continue to get hotter, though, day by day with some light southwest winds. So starting probably tomorrow or Thursday, upper 90s, and we'll stay dry the rest of the week as well. I'm meteorologist Matt Standard.
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Do you like soft shells or hard shells for your Taco Tuesday? I actually like the burrito soft shells. I don't want to put all the work into making a burrito, so I just put the meat and the tomato and the cheese in there and wrap it up big and fat. And I guess you could say it's a burrito because it's in that size of tortilla, but for me, that's just a really large, soft taco. How do you like yours? I would love to know. 601-995-117 or tap the app. This is new Sabrina Carpenter house tour with Y101.

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Jackson's number one music station, Y101, Noah's Ark Show. Do you remember on Friday talking about going into the weekend and how I couldn't decide whether or not I want to take the family to go watch Spider-Man because it felt like everybody was going to watch it and I wanted the kids to be able to talk to their friends at school on Monday about watching the movie. But at the same time, the weather was so amazing for Sunday. I want to do family stuff outdoors. So we decided to do the family stuff. But good old Mississippi didn't let me down. The heat is on its way back. So it looks like if you missed out on Spider-Man the first weekend, that's a perfect matinee. Take a break from the heat and get some free air conditioning, or at least air conditioning included with your movie this weekend. Have you watched it yet? What'd you think of the new Spider-Man? 601-995-1017 or tap the app. New somber now. My body isn't ready. It's Y101.

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3: MDOT reporting no accidents in the metro. Keep an eye out for those pop-up slowdowns for construction zones and phantom jams. Let's make sure we're buckled up and driving safely. That's your metro traffic.
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Jackson's number one music station, Y101, Noah's Ark Show, closing in on your foreplay. 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This is Meek. 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I just

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We'll do a full recap after number one, but I'll tell you, my daughters, Royal and Flora, are probably part of the reason that made it into the top four. They love the new Cat's Eye Animal. 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

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It's the Noah's Ark Show, Jackson's number one music station, Y101. 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Cat's Eye and Animal, number 3. Got that throwback with Eminem into Taylor Swift's latest I Knew It, I Knew You at number 2. And then BTS, your top song. Go ahead and start the request for tomorrow, and I'll play them for you at 4. Here's Shaboozy in a bar song with Y101.

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1: MDOT reporting no accidents in the metro. Keep an eye out for those pop-up slowdowns for construction zones and phantom jams. Let's make sure we're buckled up and driving safely. That's your metro traffic.
2: It is hot and sunny out there across central Mississippi. Temperatures have been climbing into the low and mid-90s. It's going to continue to get hotter, though, day by day with some light southwest winds. So starting probably tomorrow or Thursday, upper 90s, and we'll stay dry the rest of the week as well. I'm meteorologist Matt Standard.
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Jackson's number one music station, Y101, Noah's Ark Show. How often do you pay attention to the titles at the start of a movie or the credits at the end? 601-995-1017 or tap the app. Is that something you're regularly checking out? I do. I don't know why. It's always been a thing for me. And I was pleasantly surprised when watching The Devil Wears Prada 2 over the weekend with my wife, Lindsay, because it said the music consultant was Julia Michaels. You know, Issues and all those hit songs she's written. Yeah, I thought that was really cool. She's expanded into the film world now. I guess anything to make more money, right? New Ariana Grande, Hate That I Made You Love Me. It's Y101.

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Jackson's number one music station, Y101, Noah's Ark Show. If you just can't get enough new music in your day, then we've got a day for you. It's Thursday, and, you know, maybe we should do it more often than just Thursday. But on Thursday, it's New Music Thursday, and we go back to back to back to back to back with brand new songs in the 9 o'clock hour with Adam and Allison, in the noon hour with Johnny O, and after 5 with yours truly. 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

Jackson's number one music station, Y101, Noah's Ark Show. Don't know if you actually buy physical music anymore, but if you grab the vinyl for The Art of Loving, which is Olivia Dean's album that came out last year, this one almost feels like it should be a bonus track. It is near the end. It's like the second to last song on the album, but it's such a slow burn and it's such a cool, chill song. And it's definitely one of those tunes worth waiting around for. Brand new from Olivia Dean as a single. Here's A Couple Minutes, Y101.

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3: MDOT reporting no accidents in the metro. Keep an eye out for those pop-up slowdowns for construction zones and phantom jams. Let's make sure we're buckled up and driving safely. That's your metro traffic.
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If you're a Lil Wayne fan and you didn't get tickets for a show, well, it's sold out. 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
1: 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You're here. You did it. You made it. It's after 5. Yippee. Time to leave work, and we leave work at work. 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This is the new Teddy Swims, Mr. Know-It-All. It's Y101.

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looking great, Jackson. You're looking great, Jackson. MDOT still reporting no accidents in the metro. Please always keep an eye out for those pop-up slowdowns for construction zones and phantom jams. Let's also make sure we're buckled up

Jackson's number one music station, Y101, Noah's Ark Show. Do you have a picky eater in your family? I gotta admit, I count my blessings all the time that my first and third children are the easiest eaters you'll ever meet. You put it in front of them, they gobble it up. They love all food. My middle child, Royal, she's funny. Like, she loves every ingredient that goes into a salad. Like, she'll go and just grab cherry tomatoes and pop them and eat them all day. She loves cucumbers. She loves lettuce. She loves everything that goes into a salad. You put it in a bowl as a salad, she turns her nose up at it. It makes no sense at all. But she has totally gotten her way because the garden this year, a little bit of sweet corn, a little bit of zucchini, all cucumber. That girl is a cucumber champion. How's your gardening going? I'd love to know. And what do you do about picky eaters? Do you just pray they grow out of it one day, or do you have a little path to help them get down? I need your help, please. 601-995-1017 or tap the app. I've truly hit the wall with this. It's Gracie Abrams and Y101.

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3: You're looking great, Jackson. MDOT still reporting no accidents in the metro. Please always keep an eye out for those pop-up slowdowns for construction zones and phantom jams. Let's also make sure we're buckled up and driving safely. That's your metro traffic.
4: It is hot out there this afternoon. We've got the sun. We have the mid-90s. It feels like it's closer to 100 degrees. Most of us will just stay sunny and hot, but there could be a very stray pop-up shower storm, super, super hit or miss, later this evening with clearing skies tonight. I'm meteorologist Matt Stenders.
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MDOT reporting an accident on the exit ramp for southbound 55 on a McDowell Road, exit 92. Southbound 55, there's an accident on the exit ramp to McDowell Road, exit 92. Let's please make sure we're buckled up and driving safely. That's your Metro traffic.

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Don't miss your chance to win $200 before you even start your workday. 7:40 every weekday morning, Adam and Allison give you a shot with cash in a flash. $200 could be yours. 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It's Y101.

Jackson's number one music station, Y11, Noah's Ark Show. Do you find that too many things go too late, especially on school nights? I completely agree. With three little kids, there's so many things that I would love to do with them during the week, but we just can't because it always starts like at bedtime or later. But I have a solution for that. And if your kids love music, I want to share it with you coming up next in about 7.5 minutes after the new Bieber. It's new Noah Kahan now with Orbiter. It's Y101.

0: 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Do your kids love music? I mean, what? Who doesn't love music? Kid or not, everybody generally loves music. But don't you wish you could take your kids to more concerts? The problem is they always go so late and it's after bedtime. So we solved that. Our sister station, Rock 93.1, is literally having a free concert next week at Shuckers on the Res. 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And you're still on your way home by supper time. It's perfect. 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Adam and Allison tried to give away $200 again this morning with 740's Cash in a Flash. Let's see how they did. It's time for your Cash in a Flash recap.
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4: 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Well, let's see if we can't get you $200 this morning. If you don't know an answer, just say pass. Are you ready to play? In 3, 2, 1. Greta Gerwig, Ryan Gosling, and Margot Robbie are reportedly in talks with the studio for a sequel to what movie?
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1: Pass.
0: Which state is known as the watermelon capital of the world because of the city of Cordell?
1: Alabama.
0: Time.
2: Ooh, Angela had a rough start, but we pulled it out in the end. So we passed on this one. It is the Barbie movie that Greta Gerwig, Ryan Gosling, and Margot Robbie are all in talks for a sequel to. It's Joe Rogan that Forbes named as the highest paid podcast host. It's actually Japan that the U.S. is helping support the yen as a signal of support for. It's Ariana Grande who's planning an extensive break after her Eternal Sunshine tour. XC is the Roman numeral number for 90. We got this, though. The femur is contained in the leg. It's Betsy Ross, who was famous for sewing the first American flag. You nailed that one. Got this one as well. A right angle measures 90 degrees. It's the harp that the standard concert version of contains 47 strings, and it's actually Georgia that's known as the watermelon capital of the world because of the city of Cordell. So we're still walking away with $30.
1: Hey, it says in zero.
2: Yes.
0: Absolutely. What do you want to do with the money?
1: Oh, I'll probably buy some lunch or something.
0: There you go. What's your favorite, like, treat yourself for lunch kind of day? Not just like a peanut butter and jelly, like you're getting fancy.
1: Aladdin.
0: Aladdin? Ooh, I don't know if I know Aladdin.
2: I've passed by there. I need to go.
1: Yes, it's very good.
0: Give me some feta cheese. 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
4: MDOT reporting an accident on the exit ramp for southbound 55 on a McDowell Road, exit 92. Southbound 55, there's an accident on the exit ramp to McDowell Road, exit 92. Let's please make sure we're buckled up and driving safely. That's your Metro traffic.
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Jackson's number one music station, Y101, Noah's Ark Show. Going to try and save a little bit of time before 6, working that new Tyla Zara Larson song. She did it again. It's really starting to grow on me. What's your favorite song off the new Olivia Rodrigo album? 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It's Drop Dead with Y101. I know.

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Got something you'd love to hear, 601-995-1017. 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

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How much laundry do you do in a week? We try to do one load per day. We find that that's the only way we can even begin to try and keep up with laundry. But why is it the hardest part of laundry isn't starting it? It isn't folding it. It's putting it away. Like, I have to keep buying baskets because we wash it, dry it, fold it. It just then sits in the basket. Like, why don't we put our laundry away? I can't figure that out. Do you have this problem in your house? 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

Olivia Dean, Man I Need, from her album The Art of Loving, which is almost a year old already. Next month, it'll have been out for a year. Of course, this year we got a new album from Olivia Rodrigo. So does that mean we'll alternate Olivia's every other year? Another Olivia Dean album next year for us, please and thank you. New music time, it's BTS and Normal. It's Jackson's number one music station, Y101, with the Noah's Ark Show.

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2: It is hot out there this afternoon. We've got the sun. We have the mid-90s. It feels like it's closer to 100 degrees. Most of us will just stay sunny and hot, but there could be a very stray pop-up shower storm, super, super hit or miss, later this evening with clearing skies tonight. I'm meteorologist Matt Stendridge.
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Have you ever had a toenail fall off? Or a fingernail, for that matter? It doesn't count if it's a gel, though. But what did you do? I've never had this happen to me until just the other day. And I'm going to share my personal experience with you coming up next in about 6 minutes after Miley Cyrus, New Pink Panthers, and Zara Larsson here stateside with Y101.

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Jackson's number one music station, Y101, Noah's Ark Show. Have you ever had a toenail fall off? Never in 46 years that I ever had this problem until, I guess it was Monday evening, it finally fell off. I spent too much time in the water over the weekend. I think it finally gave up. But it had been detached from my toe at the back end where it grows out of for a long time, but it was sitting on top. And I asked AI, like, what do you do if your toenail's falling off? And it's like, leave it alone. Don't worry, you'll get a new toenail eventually. Well, when the nail fell off, half my toenail has already grown back, and I was surprised by that because according to AI, that can take anywhere from a year to a year and a half for your big toe to grow all the way in. So that means I've probably been having another toe growing underneath that old nail for about 6 months now. I won't share the pictures, don't worry. Here's new Stella Lefty. It's Boston with Y101.

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I'm number one.

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tomorrow after Johnny O. Adam and Allison, excited to hang with you. 5A, only about 10 hours away. Here's new Niall Horan. 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